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to San Francisco, she must have lost her way. Posting a poster of Pancho and Cisco one California day. She says she believes in a Robin Hood and brotherhood and colors of green and gray.

San Francisco, I will be Gadgeway. I'll be the Count of Monte Cristo, you'll be the Countess May. You can believe it, Robin Hood and Brotherhood and rolling the ball in the hay. And I will be reading you an Aesop's fable.

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Had a rough day, rough week, month, or maybe you're just looking for a show that has a lot of good music? 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This show will feature 2 hours of great music from primarily the 50s through the 90s, but I will play some more modern music as well. In addition, I also have features including Keep or Sweep, where I play either a surprise original or a cover version of a song, and you let me know if you think it should be a keeper or not. I also have Same Title, Different Song, where I will play at least 2 songs that share the same title. I also take your requests via email, phone, telegram, or text, so there are many ways of getting a hold of me. Once again, that's the Weekly Herbal Remedy with me, Herbie Allen, every Thursday at 4 p.m. UK time, 11 a.m. Eastern, right here on the station playing more music, Phoenix Radio.

Monday, Monday. Can't trust that day, can ya? 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We're gonna have plenty of feel-good music to help it go down that much better. Every once in a while, I will also have the occasional theme as well, so you never know what you'll find on the show. Your requests are also an important part of the show, as I need to know what to play to help brighten up your Monday. So that's Monday Madness with me, Herbie Allen, every Monday right here at 4 p.m. UK time, 11 a.m. US Eastern, only on The Phoenix Radio, playing the best mix.

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The emphasis is on melody and relaxation, but it may speed up a bit during the second hour. The show's at 10 a.m. in the UK, that's 5 a.m. on the US East Coast, so why not come along and keep me, Richard Bartholomew, awake while I try to wake you up.

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Join me for Source of the Dance, where we celebrate the divine in the world around us with stories and songs from the pagan and Jewish traditions, inspiration from nature, and anything else that seems right. It's on every Monday at 10 p.m. in the UK, 5 p.m. Eastern. It'd be great to have you along.

Sometimes it's nice to have a place to chill out with friends, particularly when the weekend's coming. If you're looking for a place like that, you'll find it every Friday at the Phoenix Radio Wine Bar, hosted by Rachel Work. She'll serve your favorite wine, including a flight of red, white, and rosé every week. You can even buy the House of Flight by requesting a set of three songs with red, white, and rose in the titles. If wine isn't your thing, that's okay. Rachel is sure to have something you like. She's always willing to take requests as well. The Wine Bar is a great place to chat with friends and listen to wonderful music. So stop by, relax, and get ready for the weekend at the Wine Bar every Friday at 6 p.m. UK time, which is usually 1 p.m. Eastern, only on Phoenix Radio.

Monday, Monday. Can't trust that day, can ya? 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We're gonna have plenty of feel-good music to help it go down that much better. 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Your requests are also an important part of the show, as I need to know what to play to help brighten up your Monday. So that's Monday Madness with me, Herbie Allen, every Monday right here at 4 p.m. UK time, 11 a.m. US Eastern, only on The Phoenix Radio, playing the best mix.

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Do you enjoy the classic sounds of Motown? If so, then I invite you to join me, Herbie Allen, every Sunday right here on The Phoenix at 2 p.m. UK time, 9 a.m. Eastern for The Motown Show. I'm going to feature all the great classics from artists like Martha Reeves and the Vandellas, The Temptations, The Four Tops, Marvin Gaye, The Jackson 5, The Commodores, DeBarge, Boyz II Men, and a whole lot more. From the well-known artists to the lesser-known and everyone in between, if it's the Motown label, I've got you covered. Along the way, I will also present a lot of information about the different artists themselves, as well as the Motown record label. This show is pre-recorded, but your requests are still welcome and will help drive the direction of the show. So let's get dancing in the streets and join me for the Motown Show every Sunday right here on Phoenix Radio, 2 p.m. UK time, 9 a.m. Eastern.

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I start each day, and I end each night. But it gets really lonely when you're by yourself. Now where is love? And who is love? I gotta know.

everybody. I'm Amanda, and I'm here to tell you about Amanda's Monday Mashup. 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

Hello everybody, I'm Amanda and I'm here to tell you about my Sunday show called Such a Good Feeling. In this show, I'll be playing loads of music from the 80s and the 90s, a few more modern songs and also some older songs from the 60s and the 70s. At the start of the second hour, there'll be a chart and there's loads of room for your requests. 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

Monday, Monday. Can't trust that day, can ya? So let's see what I can do to fix that. Hello everybody, this is Herbie Allen, inviting you to join me every Monday at 4 p.m. UK time, 11 a.m. US Eastern for Monday Madness. This will be 2 hours of primarily upbeat feel-good music to help brighten your Monday, whether it's in the afternoon in the UK and you're having your tea, or it's the morning here in the US and you're about to have your morning coffee. We're gonna have plenty of feel-good music to help it go down that much better. Every once in a while, I will also have the occasional theme as well, so you never know what you'll find on the show. Your requests are also an important part of the show, as I need to know what to play to help brighten up your Monday. So that's Monday Madness with me, Herbie Allen, every Monday right here at 4 p.m. UK time, 11 a.m. US Eastern, only on The Phoenix Radio, playing the best mix.

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Here at the Phoenix Radio, we love delighting you. And that's the reason why, between 1 and 4 p.m., Monday through Thursday, we invite you to join us and share some afternoon delight. A lot of the time, the show will be presented by me, Terry Clasper, but to add to the delight, it will sometimes be presented by another presenter. In the show, we'll take you back in time with our 3 o'clock thrill, music and memories from a year gone by. The show will start with some number ones, and halfway through, the chance to relax and enjoy 3 very gentle songs. 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

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So that's Disco Decades with me, Adrian Picton, Saturdays 8 till 11 p.m. UK time, that's 3 till 6 US Eastern on Phoenix Radio.

0: I'm Martin Miles, and I'm here to tell you about my show on the one and only Phoenix Radio. 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That's 9 a.m. to 11 a.m. Eastern. 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

It's the Way of the World with Earth, Wind and Fire. Super music getting us underway on 60s and 70s Saturday, right here on Phoenix Radio. And it's a big, big welcome to the show. Yeah, it's me back again, your good old-fashioned chicken, Harry Mason. And it's good to be with you. Paul David has written me this morning to say that on this occasion and for the next couple of weeks, he'll be with us for the full show. Well done, Paul. Good to have you, sir. And hope you enjoy the sounds that we have for you. We welcome Mel and Trev Scott over there in Hull, and our good friends over there in Carlisle as well. And Rhonda Stogner is already listening over there in the US of A. And if I've missed you out, well, I'm sorry, but you're welcome anyway. Good to have you all here. And now you got to do it the way you wanna. My. That gives you plenty of choice, doesn't it? The people's choice.

You gotta do it any way you wanna. The People's Choice getting all nice and funky on a Saturday morning. And it's a big welcome to Patsy Graham, who's joined us. Hello, Patsy. Good to have you here. And also, Carol Bumpert's here with us. Alan's not with her this morning, but Carol's here. Hello, Carol. Good to have you here as well. And anybody else who's joined us, whose name I don't know, doesn't matter, glad to have you here. This is The Chicken on Phoenix Radio. Now, earlier this morning, before I came on air, I was listening to the record machine, and one of the songs that was played during the time I was listening was by Bobby Martin. The song that was played came from 1970, so I thought, well, we won't play that one. We'll go back into the 60s and play.

That's a beautiful song, is it not, folks? Bobby Martin there, spelt B-O-B-B-I, in case anybody's remotely interested in that. Yeah, and don't forget, I Still Love You. Rhonda's loving it. Hope you did too. And now let me just remind you that if you want to get in touch with the show, the email address is thechicken@phoenixradio1208.com. 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And you can also text the studio using one of the phone numbers you will find on our website. But if you do that, please remember to put the word Phoenix in front of any message that you send to me using that method of contact.

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I can see when there's you and there's me. Wonder what you'll see if you do. Tony Orlando and Dawn, and now George Harrison.

And if you've just joined us, a very big welcome to you. Good to have the pleasure of your company as we continue now with this one from America.

Beautiful song there from America and Daisy Jane. We're almost at the end of the first half hour of the show already. Up and coming in the second will be some super Northern Soul classics together with lots more great music. And in the second hour of the show, we're going to be playing you continuous music with me jumping in between each song right the way through the hour with no further breaks after the break at the beginning of the hour, if that makes any sense whatsoever, which it probably doesn't because it's me that's explaining it and I never make any sense. Here's Carly Simon.

Taking us up to the break there, Carly Simon with Attitude Dancing. After the break, it's Jackie Lee with the first of three Super Northern Soul Classics coming up next.

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Hello there, everybody. Fan Zaremba, host of the Charter Flight, which can be heard on the Phoenix Radio, 6 p.m. in the U.K., 1 p.m. here in the East Coast of the United States. Join me for music, fun, and, of course, your requests, as well as Al will have the news to keep you totally informed. 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Hope to see you on board.

getting it together on a Saturday morning with Jackie Lee and Northern Soul Magic and her Darkest Days. And now, would you believe this? Northern Soul with Helen Shapiro.

stop and you will become aware, says Helen Shapiro. Northern Soul Magic for your listening pleasure on a Saturday morning now with the Shalimars.

jumping all over the place on a Saturday morning for your listening pleasure. It's a chicken with you right here on Phoenix Radio. And now, shall we slow things down just a little bit? Maybe Bobby Vinton.

Bobby Vinter, The Days of Sand and Shovel, a song that hardly ever gets played anywhere, never mind on the radio. Beautiful song from Bobby Vinton. And now I've had a message from Rhonda, who will be with you with Country Corner Cafe this afternoon at 4 UK time, bringing you 2 hours of great country music. But earlier in the show, if you were with us, I played a Bobby Martin song. And Rhonda has said to me she loves Bobby Martin and wonders if I wouldn't mind playing her another. Rhonda, your wish is my command.

rocking along with the Illusions there. And did you see her eyes? If you've just joined us, welcome to the show. You got the chicken on a Saturday morning right here on Phoenix Radio with music from the 1960s and the 1970s and now Motown Magic with Smokey Robinson and the Miracles.

Motown at its very best with Smokey Robinson and the Miracles and Doggone Right. And now, this one from a group called Peppermint Rain.

I'm loving this morning. Are you? I hope you are, because it's well worthwhile being here if you are loving it. It's The Chicken with 60s and 70s Saturday. We're almost at the end of the first hour. And don't forget, up and coming at 12 noon today, Rob Clark will be with you with the Double Top 10 show. 2 hours of great music, including a top 10 in each of the 2 hours from a different year, of course. And then when you get to the end of the top 10, he'll play your music from that same year, some of which you may know, some of which you may not, and some you might have absolutely forgotten about. Join Rob Clark at 12 noon right here on Phoenix Radio. But for now, Marvin Gaye and Tammy Terrell take us up to the break and into hour two of 60s and 70s Saturday.

0: the original mono mix of Lovin' Ain't Easy, Marvin Gaye and Tammy Terrell, taken from the original 45 for your listening pleasure. Up to the break we go, and in hour two of the show, getting us underway, Don Covey.
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3: 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I'm going to feature all the great classics from artists like Martha Reeves and the Vandellas, The Temptations, The Four Tops, Marvin Gaye, The Jackson 5, The Commodores, DeBarge, Boyz II Men, and a whole lot more. From the well-known artists to the lesser-known and everyone in between, if it's the Motown label, I've got you covered. Along the way, I will also present a lot of information about the different artists themselves, as well as the Motown record label. 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

I was outside in the car, in the shadows of the parking lot, telling the woman I was with how happy she made me, kissing and hugging. And all of a sudden another car pulled up on the parking lot. But I couldn't believe my eyes

He was checking out, well, she was checking in. Don Colvey, Super Soft Soul, getting the second hour underway as we continue now with Cross Country.

with their version of an old Wilson Pickett classic there, the Cross Country with the Midnight Hour. Good version, got somewhat different, well, very different even, to the original from Wilson Pickett. However, we're keeping going with the music for the whole of this hour without any unusual or unnecessary interruptions, whatever the right phrase is, as we carry on now with Carole King.

Getting all nice and funky there once again. Carole King and Corazon, Corazon, or Azon, if you're listening across the pond. And now we're going to take it step by step with Joe Simon. Keeping the beat going for your listening pleasure on a Saturday morning with the Chicken.

0: Now see, when all that gang war was going on, I'll tell you one thing I never forget.
1: And what's that?
0: See, when I got home, first thing I would hear is,
1: what?
0: Bill!
1: Yeah.
0: Where you been, boy?
1: That's it. That's it.
2: Yeah.
1: That's
0: fun. I say, I was out with Sonny Bird and Lil Sonny.
2: Put it all on us.
1: Yeah.
0: I had to put it on somebody.
3: Hey, Bill, what your mama say?
0: She say, boy, now I'm gonna tell you.
1: What?

And if you've just joined the show, a very big welcome to you. You got the chicken, Harry Mason, right here on Phoenix Radio with 60s and 70s Saturdays on a Saturday morning. Well, it wouldn't sound right if it was on a Sunday morning, wouldn't it? And then we'd gate crash Richard, and that wouldn't be a good idea, would it? Absolutely not. Richard will be with you tomorrow morning at 10, right here on Phoenix Radio. In the meantime, we continue with this one from Neil Diamond.

Well, I thought I wouldn't interrupt that last chord. I thought it finished a little bit earlier than that. Wonderful little song there from Neil Diamond. Just Call B-B-E. And super song for all that. We're into the last half hour very nearly. And taking us up to that, two more songs. First of all, this one from the OJs. And check it out. You gotta keep on moving with the chicken on a Saturday.

We've been checking out the OJs there, and it's time to get down. And when the chicken and the OJs say that together, you've got to believe it as we continue with Tavares and Check It Out. Taking us into the last half hour of the show. Don't forget, up and coming at the top of the hour, Rob Clark.

glad it's night in the pips and I feel a song in my heart. And now, why don't you tell me a lie, Sammy Joe?

Super soft soul with the chicken there, and Sammy Joe, and Tell Me a Lie. Lots of good things up and coming on the station for the rest of the day. 12 o'clock, it will be Rob Clark. 2 o'clock, Martin Miles. 4 o'clock, Rhonda Stogner. 6 o'clock, Thad Zaremba. And 8, it will be Adrian Picton. And that's your list of DJs for today. Hope you're going to enjoy it. So stay tuned to Phoenix Radio and you'll have a real good time on this bank holiday Saturday.

Joni Mitchell, Free Man in Paris. And now, taking us into the last 15 minutes of the show, Bachman Turner Overdrive.

We're rocking on a Saturday morning with Backman Turner, Overdrive and Let It Ride. And now, Gene Redding. And this heart.

Gene Reading, This Heart. And now, taking us into the last 10 minutes of the show, The Natural Four. Can this actually be real? My, what can I say? You got the chicken on a Saturday.

Coming on Monday morning as usual, with it being Bank Holiday Monday, or because it's Bank Holiday Monday, the Funky Chicken Show on this occasion will be a pre-recorded show. Most of your usual features will be there, including Mrs. Chicken in the second hour of the show. We will not this time have a Star of the Week, but all the other features, Sinatra Round 11, Mrs. Chicken, the Nice and Easy, and the Motown Magic Spots will be with you. So why don't you join us for a special show for Bank Holiday Monday on this coming Monday morning right here on Phoenix Radio. And now, taking us very much nearer to Rob Clark, Steeler's Wheel.

Steelers Wheel and Star, pretty well bringing us to the end of another Chicken Show. It's been wonderful to be here. Rob Clark's up and coming at the top of the hour. Then at two, you've got Martin Miles with The Family Affair. And lots more things to entertain you during the day. I'll say bye-bye. God bless you all. Look after yourselves. And leave you with The Temptations and Let Your Hair Down.

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0: Number 10 then, it's the Stylistics, Can't Help 4.

0: Yeah, featuring the vocals of Russell Tompkins Jr., that's the Stylistics, at number 10 this week in 1976.
1: Number 9.
0: Number 9, then, it's Frankie Valli and the Four Seasons doing

0: Oh yeah, it's a classic, isn't it? Frankie Valli and the Four Seasons there, Silver Star at number 9 on your double top 10 show. And next,
1: number 8.
0: Number 8, it's Wings with Silly Love Songs.

0: Wings doing very well for themselves in the charts, this time in 1976 with Silly Love Songs on your Double Top 10 show. Rob here, having a nice chilled weekend. What are you up to?
1: Number seven,
0: she was in adult films and then decided to make a single. It's Andrea, True Connection, more.

0: That's Andrea True Connection then, more, number 7 on your top 10 from this time in 1976.
1: Number 6.
0: It's the Rolling Stones with A Fool to Cry.

love so fine. I put my head on her shoulder. 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She said,

0: That's Rolling Stones, and one you don't hear from them very often. That's A Fool to Cry. Your top five now from this time in 76.
1: Number five,
0: it's the Sutherland Brothers and Quiver with The Arms of Mary.

0: Oh yeah, we're rattling through this chart today. We are nearly the top already. Well, not before we hear his number 4, 3, 2, and 1, of course. Then we've done all that, and then we'll play what was propping up your top 40 and some outsiders from our top 10 that we're looking at today. 76 it is.
1: Number 4.
0: Number 4, it's Robin Sarstedt. My resistance is low.

0: distant. Baby, keep your distance. You know my resistance is low.
1: Very funny the way that ends, isn't it? It's Robin Salstead there. My resistance is low at number four.
2: Number three.
1: So the Wurzels doing their parody of Melanie's hit Brand New Key from the early 70s. But this time it's Combine Harvester.

0: Thank you. That's the Wurzel Zen and their Combine Harvester at number three.
1: Number two.
0: Number two, it's ABBA with Fernando.

ABBA and Fernando there from this time in 1976. Let's do your countdown, shall we? Play your number one and play what was propping up your top 40 this time in 1976.

0: Okay, let's have a little look at your top 10 then, shall we? 10, The Stylistics, Can't Help Falling in Love. 9, The Four Seasons, Silver Star. 8, Wings, Silly Love Songs. 7, Andrea True Connection, More, More, More. 6, The Rolling Stones, Fool to Cry. 5, Sutherland Brothers and Quiver, The Arms of Mary. 4, Robin Sarstedt, My Resistance is Low. Number 3 is The Wurzels and Combine Harvester. And number 2 is ABBA with Fernando. Your number 1's next. Oh dear, it's JJ Barry, No Charge.
1: Now our little boy came up to his mama in the kitchen this evening while she was fixing supper. 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And for raking the yard, $2. 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Well, as Mum looked at him standing there expectantly, and I could see the memories flashing through her mind. And so she picked up the pen and turning the paper over. This is what she wrote. For the 9 months I carried you,

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And then he took the pen and in great big letters, he wrote, Paid in Full. 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

0: your charge.
1: There you go. That's JJ Barry then, number one this time in 76. Let's have a little look and see what's propping up your top 40. This time in 76 it was, in fact, Mac and Katie Cassoon with The Two of Us.

That's Mac and Katie Kassoon there at number 40, propping up your chart with the two of us. And a little bit further up is Slick, and I've not heard this one before. This is

There you go, that's Slick then, and Requiem, a tune I've never heard from them before, so nice to hear that one. Does sound a bit like the other one, doesn't it? Right, here's Archie Bell and the Drells, Soul City Walk.

That's Paul Nicholas and Reggae Like It Used To Be. And here is something else completely different. What's it called now? Mud and Shake It Down.

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1: Number nine
0: is the 1996 Manchester United FA Cup squad with Move, Move, Move, the Red Tribe.

0: That's a bit of a mouthful, isn't it? The 1996 Manchester United FA Cup squad and move, the Red Tribe at 9 this time in 1996.
1: Number 8.
0: Number 8, it's Peter Andre with Bubbler Ranks' Mysterious Girl.

0: Definitely a feel-good tune at number 8 then. That's Peter Andre, Mysterious Girl, on your top 10. Second one for today on your double top 10 show from this time in 1996.
1: Number 7.
0: Number 7, it's Suggs with Cecilia.

0: definitely a bit of variety in this chart from 96 that we're doing today. Hope you're enjoying it. It's your double top 10 show.
1: Number six.
0: Number six is JX with There's Nothing I Won't Do.

0: That's JXN. There's nothing I won't do. Definitely a dance sound of the 90s there. Enjoyed that one.
1: Number five.
0: It's Mark Morrison. Return.

0: back in the day. Mark Morrison there. We were plugging away at his earlier singles on Pirate Radio, and they just went making it back in the day. And then he came out with that one and totally flipped it on its head.
1: Number four.
0: It's a Tony Rich project. Nobody Knows.

0: That's a Tony Rich project then, and Nobody Knows on your double top 10 show. We've got a top three to do now from this time in 1996. Hope you're enjoying the tunes.
1: Number three
0: then, it's Badil, Skinner and the Lightning Seeds with Three Lions.
2: I think it's bad news for the English game. We're not creative enough, we're not

0: Okay, Badil Skinner and the Lightning Seeds doing Three Lions. Euro 96 was on this time in 96, obviously. And that's why that's in the top three.
1: Number two.
0: Number two, then, it's George Michael with Fast Love.

Right, okay then, 1996 is where we are. Let's do the countdown. There's lots to fit in. So take a deep breath, everyone. Are you ready? Here we go. Number 10, Smashing Pumpkins, Tonight Tonight. Number 9, 1996, Manchester United, FA Cup Squad, Move, Move, Move, The Red Tribe. Number 8, Peter Andre, Mysterious Girl. Number 7, Suggs with Cecilia. 6, There's Nothing I Won't Do, JX. 5, Mark Morrison, Return of the Mac. 4, Tony Rich Project, Nobody Knows. 3, Badil Skinner and the Lightning Seeds, Three Lines. And number 2, George Michael, Fast Love. Your number 1's next. Britain's number 1 then was our Eurovision entry for 96. It's Gina G, Ooh Ah, Just a Little Bit.

again, you are just a little bit on your double top 10 show for 1996. And let's see what's propping up your top 40. Right, this will be interesting. Number 40 is Scooter with Rebel Yell.

0: Right, that's Scooter and Rebel Yell propping up your top 40. This time in 1996, and a few positions above them is LL Cool J and Doing It.
1: Yeah.

There you go, that's LL Cool J and Doing It from this time in 96. And let's have the theme from Up Close and Personal from Celine Dion, because you look...

Okay, Celine Dion, then, because you love me, I'll say ta-ra. Don't forget, I'm back tomorrow doing the tea time thing, looking after that for Terry. He's got an engagement with a sporting event, I believe. So enjoy that one, matey, won't you? And I'll be back tomorrow and then Monday, as usual. And yeah, bank holiday in the UK, so yummy! Lots of lovely weather to enjoy. Leave you with Robert Miles, and this is Children, Big Dad Sound from 96. And see you very soon indeed. Enjoy your weekend.

Hello and welcome to the show. Welcome to the family affair on this bank holiday Saturday. Hope you're all enjoying the nice weather, the very hot weather. I believe it's countrywide at the moment. And I also believe that we're going to have this for the next few days. So let's enjoy it while we can. Thanks to Rob for the past 2 hours and the Double Top 10 show. But now you've got me, Martin Miles, and this edition of The Family Affair. And the theme on today's show is yesterday, today and tomorrow. So I'll be playing lots of songs with those three words in their title. And we started off there with Sweet. And one of their lesser known songs called Live for Today. And really that's what we all should do, I assume. And that's live for today, live for the moment. Anyway, as I say, welcome to the show. I'll say hello to a few people who I think will be listening after this next song. And this next song is one of my favourite songs from the mid-60s. I've always liked this song ever since I was really young. This is Chris Andrews and Yesterday Man.

Chris Andrews on one of my favourite songs from the 60s, Yesterday Man. We've had a message from Terry and Cara to say that they're listening to the show, and they're listening in the lounge at the moment, but they might venture outside into the garden for a short time in a little while, because Terry can't stand too much of the heat. But they're listening to the show anyway. So I'll say hello to a few other people I think will be listening. And that's Stephen, who I think will be listening from about 2:30 time. So I might have said his hello a bit early. And Susan as well. And also Diane. And also David and Margaret. And I just wanted to say a big hello to David and Margaret, because today is their 56th wedding anniversary. So I hope you're both okay and that you're having a nice day no matter what you're doing. And congratulations on reaching such a big landmark. It really is a big achievement. Also, say hello to Pete and Fran. They'll probably be listening. And Chris and Simon and Sarah, they all said they'd be listening. And if you are listening, Chris, thanks again for the lovely bread pudding you dropped off earlier on. I'll enjoy some of that later on. And yeah, I think that's most of the people who'll be listening. I understand that Derek and Zelly quite often listen, although they don't message in. So I'll say hello to them in case they're listening. And, you know, if anybody else is listening, you can message me to let me know you're listening and how you are and what you're doing this lovely bank holiday weekend. 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And also, you might find there's some people knocking around in the Telegram group, so you can leave me a message in there as well. So if you've got any requests for the theme or otherwise, and or comments about the show or the music, you can get in touch with me in any of those three ways. But we better crack on with some more music now. And this is a great song. This is Chicago, and this is called Love Me Tomorrow.

That was Chicago and their song Love Me Tomorrow. And I'm going to get in real big trouble, you know. I am, because I forgot to say hello to the wonderful Stacey. Sorry about that, Stace. Hope you'll forgive me. And hello, Stace. And hope you enjoy the show. And we're going to carry on now with a song that I think is really popular on Phoenix. I think a lot of people like this song. This is the Eurythmics and When Tomorrow Comes.

Great song there by the Eurythmics, When Tomorrow Comes. And Terry's messaged in to say that that's one of his favourite Eurythmics songs. Well, yeah, it's a great song, isn't it, Terry? I totally agree with you. It's a great song. We come now to the first feature of the day. And because it's the first feature, it's the first time. And today I've chosen one of the most popular groups in the UK in the 70s and 80s, and that is Hot Chocolate. And it's going to be a double from them today, because they had their first hit in the UK in 1970. It reached number 6 and it was called Love Is Life. But they had to wait another 4 years before they had their first hit in the US. And that was with the brilliant song Emma, which reached number 8 on the Billboard Hot 100. But to start the feature off, this is Hot Chocolate and Love Is Life.

Double play from Hot Chocolate there, featured in today's The First Time, Love Is Life, and the brilliant Emma. I really like that song, Emma. I think it's one of the best things, if not the best, song that Hot Chocolate ever recorded. I think it's amazing. We've had a message from Chris and Simon to say that they're listening to the show and they're really enjoying it and looking forward to the rest of the show. So pleased that you are listening, both of you, and hope that Sarah's okay and hopefully she'll catch the show later, maybe, if she's not listening at the moment. We're going to play a song now by a boy band. And this boy band is called A1. And this is their song, which is simply called Tomorrow.

lovely song there by the group A1, just simply called Tomorrow. And I hadn't really heard that song before I put it in the playlist, but I like it. I think it's a lovely song. And we've had a message from Adrian. He's listening to the show, and he's been listening from the start and enjoying the show. And he really likes the Hot Chocolate song, Emma. And he said it was the first song that he ever heard by them. And he said it's really atmospheric, especially at the end when Errol Brown screams out Emma's name. And yeah, I agree with you, Adrian. I think it's a fantastic song. And that bit at the end where he shouts out her name, it's filled with so much emotion. It's like he's actually living the lyric. I think it's a fantastic song. I really do think it's the best thing they ever did. I really do. Anyway, we're going to carry on now with a double play. And we're going to have some very important messages in between the two songs. First, you're going to hear Cliff Richard and one of his lesser known hits, I'll Love You Forever Today. And second, you're going to hear Cilla Black and one of her minor hits, Where Is Tomorrow? But first, this is Cliff Richard and Just How I Think About All My Listeners, I'll Love You Forever Today.

0: Each Sunday morning, I open early doors on Phoenix Radio 1208 for 2 hours of music to ease you into the day. The emphasis is on melody and relaxation, but it may speed up a bit during the second hour. The show's at 10 a.m. in the UK, that's 5 a.m. on the US East Coast, so why not come along and keep me, Richard Bartholomew, awake while I try to wake you up.
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two big songs there from two of Britain's biggest artists, Cilla Black and Cliff Richard. And we've had a message from Pete, who's put in a request, which we'll be playing in just a little while. Pete, you won't have to wait too long for it. But it was a good shout, actually. It's a really good shout, and I like it. Also, we've heard from Adrian again, and apparently Sue's great. She's doing well, and they're enjoying the show. So that's that. And also, I will say hello again to Stephen, because I did say hello to him near the beginning of the show, but I don't think he was going to be listening until after 2:30, so, or from 2:30. So I'll say hello to you again now, Steve. Hope you enjoy the show. We're going to carry on now with a song by one of the most popular groups ever. Actually, they're not really a group, they're a duo. And I know they're very popular on Phoenix. This is the Carpenters and Only Yesterday.

That's the Carpenters and a great song, Only Yesterday. And Terry's messaged in to say that it's one of his favourite Carpenters songs. Yeah, it's one of my favourites too, Terry. And he says that him and Cara are now listening in the garden. And apparently the weather is beautiful in Stoke today, says the bloke from Stoke, not the rich one, the other one. But they're outside in the garden getting some sun and listening to the show. Oh, you know, I can't think of anything better to do on a Saturday afternoon than that. Listening to The Family Affair with bright sunshine in the garden. Sorted. Right. Just going to let you know in advance that we're doing The Family Affair today, obviously, but Danny and I are going to be covering for Amanda on Monday evening on the Monday mashup. So we'd love you all to come along and listen to some really good music from the 80s right up until today on the Monday mashup. And I believe it's between 8 and 10, I think, on Monday evening. Bank holiday Monday, of course. And now we're going to carry on with the second feature of the day. And this is Top Tunes, where I'm playing, hopefully, all the UK number ones. And today, we're going to start off with the song that reached number one on the 27th of August 1964. And it reached number one for 2 weeks, and that's The Honeycombs and Have I the Right. Second, it'll be the number one that reached the top spot on 10th of September 1964. And that stayed there for 2 weeks as well. And that's The Kinks and their brilliant song, You Really Got Me. But first, it's Have I the Right?

That's this week's top tunes for you there. The Honeycombs, Have I the Right, and the Kinks, and You Really Got Me. And Terry's messaged in to say he believes that the Honeycombs were one of the first groups to have a female drummer. And I think you're right there, Terry. In fact, they might have actually been the first. I'm not sure, but they were certainly one of the first ones to have a female as a drummer, and a good drummer she was as well. And we're going to go to a request now. And Pete, stand by your radio, stand by your wireless, because this is your request coming. You asked for this one, and I think this is a great song as well. This is Chris Andrews and his follow-up to Yesterday Man, if I remember rightly. This is To Whom It Concerns.

It's easy to spot a Chris Andrews written song or sung by him because he uses the same rhythm most times. I beg your pardon. That's not me, that's something outside. Sorry about that. Yeah, that's put me off a bit. That was Chris Andrews and To Whom It Concerns. We'll carry on despite the noise, don't worry about them. We're gonna we've had a message from Pete and he's asking me if I can give a big shout out to cousin David and Margaret, and hope that he wants to wish them a very, very happy anniversary. Kiss, kiss, he says. I assume that's for Margaret. We're going to carry on now. We're going to carry on with the Chris Andrews connection, because he actually wrote this next song, especially for the artist. This is Sandy Shaw and Today.

Sandy Shore and the Chris Andrews written song Today, or Today, as she says in it, Today. And we've had a message from Sarah a little while ago, and Sarah's not feeling too good today, but she's sitting in the garden and the show's cheering her up. I'm really pleased about that, Sarah, and I hope you enjoy the rest of the show, and I hope you're feeling better soon. You know what to do. I don't have to tell you. Just play that song, the song that you like. That'll cheer you up even more. I'm sure it will. We're going to carry on with a song now that I think both me and my esteemed producer, DJ Danny, like. And this is from the 60s. This is Herman's Hermits, and they're saying, No Milk Today.

Herman Hermits, one of the biggest groups in the of the 60s, and that was No Milk Today. We've had a message from Terry, and he said, when I played Yesterday Man at the start, near the start of the show, it reminded him of To Whom It Concerns, so I think he's pleased I played it anyway. We're going to carry on with another double play now. First, you're going to hear a song by one of my favourite artists, that's Donna Summer, and her song I Remember Yesterday. And then second, it's going to be a song from Duran Duran called What Happens Tomorrow. But we're going to start off with the fantastic voice of Donna Summer and I Remember Yesterday.

great double play there. Donna Summer, one of my favourite artists. She could sing, that girl, you know. She really could. And then Duran Duran, who I like as a group as well. We're going to go to another request now, and this one was requested by Stephen. And although it doesn't mention them in the title, in the lyric it does mention yesterday and today, or yesterday and tomorrow, or something like that. Anyway, it mentions them in the lyric. But this is, as I say, is a request for Stephen, and this is the band Good Charlotte, and this is the title track of their album, The Young and the Hopeless.

Nathan's request, and it's Good Charlotte and a song called The Young and the Hopeless. Hope you're all enjoying your bank holiday weekend. As I say, the weather in Stevenage here is beautiful. It's supposed to be 25 degrees today, and it really is nice and hot out there today. Hope you're all having a lovely weekend, and there'll be plenty of more shows on the station today for you to enjoy. After me at 4 o'clock, it's Rhonda, and she'll be serving up lots of country music and possibly some other stuff in her Country Corner Cafe. And then between 6 and 8, it'll be Fad Zaremba on his charter flight going somewhere, unknown at the moment. And at 8 o'clock, the Disco Duck takes over the airwaves, apparently. And that's Adrian Picton with Disco Decades. But now we're going to carry on with the third feature in the show today. And this is The Ones That Got Away. And today, I've chosen a very popular group from the really late 90s and early 2000s. And that's Westlife. And this is one of their very few singles that didn't make the charts. This is from 2001, and this is Westlife, and When You're Looking Like That.

that was Westlife, and one of their singles, there are very few singles that didn't make the charts when you're looking like that. And Terry's messaged in to say that that song reminds him of the early days of DAB radio. Okay, well, that is one thing, Terry, that I never ever owned a DAB radio. No, I had a mini disc player and various other things like personal stereos and that sort of thing, but never had a DAB radio. But apparently my esteemed producer, DJ Danny, informs me that he had one, and he still got it, actually. And he first got it around about 2003, 2004 time. And he thinks it might have been a Christmas present from his parentals, but don't know about that. I can't remember giving it to him, so I don't know. But anyway, we're going to carry on with another double play now. And first you're going to hear a song by Little Kylie Minogue, and it's called Better Than Today. And then second, you're going to hear a song from an artist that we very rarely play on this show. We must get round to playing him some more. And that's Gene Pitney and his hit, That Girl Belongs to Yesterday. But first, it's Little Kylie and Better Than Today.

0: Did you know there's a happening every Wednesday on Phoenix Radio? You can join Grandma Rachel each week for 2 hours of music from the 1960s. In the second hour, there's a count-up of top songs, one from each year from 1960 to 1969. Grandma Rachel usually picks the songs, but if you like, you can get in touch a few days before the show and let her know which songs to inflict on, I mean share with, everyone else. Rachel loves requests during the show as well. So put some flowers in your hair, send in some chatterbits if you feel like it, and join Rachel for a happening every Wednesday at 8 p.m. UK time, 3 p.m. Eastern, only on Phoenix Radio.
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That was Kylie Minogue and Gene Pitney in that double play with some very important messages in between the two of them. And I've had a message from David to and Margaret to say thank you for my wishes for their anniversary. And also that could I thank Pete and Fran for their good wishes and also for their card. And David says that they're having a brilliant day and really enjoying the show today. So good on you both, and hope the rest of your anniversary is as good as it's been so far. And we've got your request, and we will play that before the end of the show. But now we're going to play a song by the one and only Sir Rod Stewart. And this is from his album, Every Picture Tells a Story. And this is Tomorrow Is a Long Time.

That was Rod Stewart and a track, as I say, from his album, the brilliant album that is Every Picture Tells a Story. And that was Tomorrow is a Long Time. We've had a message from Patsy Graham to say that she's been listening to the show. Hello there, Patsy. Hope you're well. Hope you're okay. And hope you have been enjoying the show and that you enjoy the rest of it. And we're going to carry on with the last feature of the day now. And this is Hall of Fame. And this week sees the start of me playing songs by the inductees who entered the Rock and Roll Hall of Fame in Ohio, in America, in 1987. The first one you're going to hear today is the first inductee, is the Coasters, who had several hits. And actually, they had a previous nomination to be inducted in the previous year, 1986. But it wasn't until 1987 that they were successful and were inducted. And the award was presented by Lester Seals, who was a music publisher and record executive, and the song is Poison Ivy. Second, the second inductee for today is Eddie Cochran, and the award was presented by Mick Jones, who was guitarist with Foreigner, and we're going to play one of his big hits, Summertime Blues. But first, we're going to start off with the Coasters and Poison Ivy.

double play there. And of course, it was in the feature, the Hall of Fame. And two great songs there, classic songs from the Coasters and Eddie Cochran. And if you've been enjoying the Hall of Fame feature, I've got some good news for you, because next week, due to circumstances, the Family Affair is going to be a pre-recorded show. So because of that, I've decided to do a Hall of Fame special, as I did a Top Tune special about 3-4 weeks ago. So I thought I'd do a Hall of Fame special. So if you've been enjoying the Hall of Fame, tune in next Saturday at the usual time, 2 p.m. And I will be around on my computer when the show goes out on air. So if you want to make any comments about the show or about the artists I'm featuring or about the songs, please do so. And I will reply to you straight away. And now we're going to play that request that David and Margaret put in for their anniversary. And I'm really glad that you're having a lovely day. And congratulations again on such a big achievement. And 56 years is a long time. And it's a long time to be in love. And I hope that the title of this song doesn't apply to you both. They're vows for the righteous brothers, and you've lost that loving feeling.

That was a request for David and Margaret, and again, happy anniversary. We've got another request coming now, and this is from Stacey. And this is a song that you've heard several times before, but this is a different version. This is a version that was done in 2021, an acoustic version, and it's by Gareth Gates, who also plays piano on it, and this is Yesterday.

That was Gareth Gates and his version of Yesterday, which was different, but nice. Very nice. Thank you for that request, Stacey. And it's nearly time for me to go now and hand over to Rhonda. Don't forget, me and Danny will be around Monday evening covering on the Monday mashup. So I hope you can join us for some great music on that show. Glad you enjoyed the show today. Thank you all so much for listening. I really do appreciate it. And until I see you again next Saturday, and don't forget, it will be a pre-recorded show next Saturday, the Hall of Fame special. Until I see you then, take care, because I care. And I'm going to leave you with this lovely song by Lionel Richie. It's short and sweet. And this is Just Put Some Love in Your Heart.

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The emphasis is on melody and relaxation, but it may speed up a bit during the second hour. The show's at 10 a.m. in the UK, that's 5 a.m. on the US East Coast, so why not come along and keep me, Richard Bartholomew, awake while I try to wake you up.

0: 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Thad Zaremba, host of The Charter Flight, which can be heard on the Phoenix Radio, 6 p.m. in the U.K., 1 p.m. here in the East Coast of the United States. 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

Well, good afternoon and good morning on this beautiful Saturday. I hope all of you are having a fantastic Saturday. It is a longer weekend, and I hope all of you are enjoying it. I would like to say welcome to Adrian. I don't know if Malia is here yet or not. I think she is walking. This is Rhonda, your host for the Country Corner Cafe for the next couple of hours. 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Put Phoenix as the first word and then your name. That would be great. Okay, the first song you heard was Nitty Gritty Dirt Band and Lonesome Fiddle Blues. Robin has got a couple of requests that she'd love to hear. I Don't Care, Just As Long As You Love Me by Buck Owens. And Bill Anderson, Think I'll Go Somewhere and Cry Myself to Sleep. Oh my word, you can't cry in the daytime. Not to go to sleep, anyway.

I'd like to say hello to Lori also. Thank you for being here. All right, Kathy would like to hear It's All About Him by Alan Jackson and Marty Robbins' Ribbon of Darkness Over Me.

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Marty Robbins and Ribbon of Darkness over me. I like that song. It's all about him. Well, I'd like to say welcome to Rachel and Sarah. Good to have you here. And I can say, let's see, this morning. It is morning to us, isn't it? You know, I was reading some of the news this morning, and I don't know how many of you are NASCAR watchers. But I was surprised to see that Kyle Busch died on Thursday. I used to watch Kyle Busch a lot when I was watching NASCAR. I haven't paid attention to that for a while. But evidently, he had complained of getting too hot, and then he started coughing up blood, and he passed away on Thursday. And he had recently, I think, won the Sunday before. So that was kind of sad. Well, let's see. What else was I going to say? I don't know. Lenore, good morning to you. Lenore would like to hear Every Time It Rains, and this is by Anita Cochran. And I am going to make up a song about you. Ooh, I don't know if that's good or not. Tom T. Hall.

As long as that song's true, that is just fine. Well, hello to Jim. Jim would like to hear the song by Dolly Parton called Something Fishy.

Oh, yes, you better start bringing those fish home. I'll tell you what. Lois would like to hear "I Won't Go Hunting With You, Jake, But I'll Go Chasing Women" by Jimmy Dean. And then she would like to hear Shelley West and "Jose Cuervo, You Are a Friend of Mine."

for the general store when a silly thing I seen. They make them in the city. It's called a magazine. I turned to page 32 and look at what I found. Them guys

0: Each Sunday morning, I open early doors on Phoenix Radio 1208 for 2 hours of music to ease you into the day. The emphasis is on melody and relaxation, but it may speed up a bit during the second hour. The show's at 10 a.m. in the UK, that's 5 a.m. on the US East Coast, so why not come along and keep me, Richard Bartholomew, awake while I try to wake you up.
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Well, I'll tell you what. I know Amanda will not be there tomorrow, and I don't remember for sure if it's Adrian covering or not. I know on Monday that Danny and Martin are going to be covering her Monday mashup. But, you know, to verify for sure what's happening, because I don't remember everything, you can always go to the website www.phoenixradio1208.com and you can see who's doing what. Okay, Malia. She has asked me to play some Josh Turner. And the songs I'm going to play is Angels Fall Sometimes and Your Man, Your Man by Josh Turner.

Oh man, I'll tell you what, I just love him. And I love Angels Fall sometimes. Malia, I hope you enjoyed those. Okay, here is a little bit of Johnny Rodriguez and The Good Lord Knows I Tried.

He is just good. Well, I like this next song too. Patsy Cline, A Church, A Courtroom, and then Goodbye.

Well, that song reminds me of this song, which is what happened to me last week also. Merle Haggard and Bonnie Owens, So Much For Me, So Much For You. Song.

Well, this next song is already going to take us to about the top of the first hour. Can't believe time flies. This is Charlie McLean and Radio Heart.

0: Do you enjoy the classic sounds of Motown? If so, then I invite you to join me, Herbie Allen, every Sunday right here on The Phoenix at 2 p.m. UK time, 9 a.m. Eastern for The Motown Show. I'm going to feature all the great classics from artists like Martha Reeves and the Vandellas, The Temptations, The Four Tops, Marvin Gaye, The Jackson 5, The Commodores, DeBarge, Boyz II Men, and a whole lot more. From the well-known artists to the lesser-known and everyone in between, if it's the Motown label, I've got you covered. Along the way, I will also present a lot of information about the different artists themselves, as well as the Motown record label. 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

Well, I'd like to say welcome to Miss Patsy Graham, who has joined us, and she would like to hear Jeannie C. Riley and Harper Valley PTA.

Oh, you can't say they didn't get what was coming to them. You know, you gotta call it like you see it. Adrian, Malia, and I all enjoying that one. Thank you, Patsy. That was a great request. And if any of you have something else you'd like to hear, just please let me know. Here is Jim Reeves, and How Can I Write on Paper What I Feel in My Heart?

that is just an excellent song. I really like that one. Here is Charlie Louvin and See the Big Man Cry.

Oh, sometimes we learn a little too late, don't we? Well, here's a person that you don't ever hear any of on the radio anymore. Connie Cato and Hurt.

That's a good tune. Few other people have done that, Marty Robbins being one. Well, here is Don Williams and Walking a Broken Heart.

Don Williams is just good. Here is Farron Young, If I Ever Fall in Love with a Honky Tonk Girl.

Farron Young was such a good singer. You know, it's so odd because he, from everything I've read in books, he was such a mean guy. But, you know, when he drank, that's the way he was. And yet, with a stranger, if you saw him in need, he would give you anything he had. It's just amazing how all that works. Well, here is Glen Campbell and Jimmy Webb. If these walls could speak.

Well, that is a good tune. I love Glen Campbell anyway. Well, Lois asked me if I could please play Conway Twitty and 15 Years Ago. I sure can.

Oh, such an excellent request. Thank you for that one. Well, here is Charlie Pride's version of the Hank Williams tune, You Win Again.

was growing up, Sunday tea in our house was something special. Various members of the family were present, or even family friends, sitting round a table, talking about the week you've had, or maybe the week that you've got coming up, what you're looking forward to, what's been happening, and just generally catching up with one another. Terry's recreating that for you, here on Phoenix Radio, every Sunday afternoon, between 4 p.m. and 7 p.m. in the UK, that's 11 a.m. and 2 p.m. on the East Coast of America. 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I'll be there. Hope to see you there too, round Terry's tea table, for tea time at Terry's, right here on Phoenix Radio. 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It's not just about the love songs, it's about the songs you love, whether fast, slow, rocky, mellow, soulful, jazzy, or anything else you like. 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The third and final hour, the music does the talking, far better and more articulately than I ever can, and that's the quiet hour. 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

Okay, Lois, I'm gonna play a song just for you because you love Charley Pride so much, and I don't know that I think you've ever heard this particular version. So I'm going to play you Charley Pride's version of 15 Years Ago.

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I would not be able to pick. I love them for very different reasons. Okay, Chris Maddox has just joined us, and he has a couple of requests. He says, Hank Lachlan and Send Me the Pillow You Dream On, and Ricky Skaggs and Heartbroken.

Well, Chris, I'm going to play your first song over again because, you know, you asked me for it and I hurried and looked it up and I didn't realize it was just an abbreviated version. So, here is Hank Locklin and Send Me the Pillow You Dream On.

Well, Chris, that is a much better version. Thank you for requesting those. Okay, here is Connie Smith and If I Talk to Him.

Good tune. Well, here is one that you don't hear much anymore. In fact, you don't hear this guy much. Dick Curless, A Tombstone Every Mile.

Okay, don't forget that Thad will be with us in about 13 minutes with the charter flight. Want to make sure you stay tuned for that. And then Adrian will be coming up with the Disco Decade. You're going to want to make sure you stay tuned for that. Okay, here is Dolly Parton and Daddy Come and Get Me.

I was crazy with jealousy. That's 'cause I was crazy over him, and I couldn't stand to set him free. And I couldn't stand to lose him, and I cried and cried for days. And he said that I was crazy, but he just put me in here to get me out of his way.

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1: Hello and welcome aboard. You're on board the charter flight from the fabulous Phoenix Radio. Rhonda, of course, thanks for the great show up ahead of me. And, next couple hours, we're going to be here playing some music. Al's got news. You stick around, please. Thank you so much.

up a bit. Oh, hello there. Welcome, boy. That's the Detroit Spinners for you guys in the UK. Just the Spinners for us over here. A little Rubber Band Man action there. Bouncing right along for you. Today on the 23rd of May, my son's birthday today. My goodness, you know, it's hard to believe. I remember vividly when he was born. And, well, it's, for the poor kid, it's been stuck with me ever since, I tell you. Well, is Olivia... No. Olivia Newton-John's going to sing here, and you're going to go back and let her. Okay, thank you. Push you guys. Okay, here we go. If not for you. And the old Saturday chart fight from the fabulous Phoenix Radio.

Not for you. Well, not for you. I'd be alone, and that would be really weird because it probably looks pretty weird anyway, talking to myself sitting in a room here in sunny California. It's a decent day out today. Of course, we're in the morning out here. For you guys over in the UK, it's already the evening. Yeah, the world just keeps on turning. It's probably a good thing that it does, too, because well, I'd be flying off into space. Wouldn't know what to do. These are things that are on my mind. Oh, my goodness. This is, of course, Gordon Lightfoot. It's about the world turning. It's, of course, sundown.

little music there for 1974. Gordon Lightfoot, of course, and the Sundown here making music for you on this Saturday. Sun is up. It's all good. Let's do a tune. Well, let's see. About the same time. Yeah, maybe right around that time. Here's War. Oh, yeah. I remember this TBI series when it was on. The Cisco Kid. They're not singing about TBI.

0: Sound of War from 1973, or the sound of the Cisco Kid by War in 1973. How's that?
1: 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The emphasis is on melody and relaxation, but it may speed up a bit during the second hour. The show's at 10 a.m. in the UK, that's 5 a.m. on the US East Coast, so why not come along and keep me, Richard Bartholomew, awake while I try to wake you up.
0: What a splendid idea. Join Richard tomorrow morning, 5 o'clock or 10 o'clock, depending on where you find yourself, and start your day with a nice, gentle start with early doors. Always nice to start a day gently. You don't know what it brings, and Rich will bring it in for you very nicely. You know, we had the Detroit Spinners or Spinners on earlier. We'll do a little Dead or Alive because they're going to spin you around like a record. There we go. Here we go. Oh, get a little dizzy during this one. I'm a little dizzy going into the studio. What am I doing?

Tell you, there you go. My goodness, yes, Dead or Alive, you're spinning me around. I'm getting dizzy. It's all fine with me. About 18 half past the hour, and Al's got the news. If you do the math, about 21 and a half minutes or so from now, 41 and a half minutes from now, that's how well I did in math. This happens to be the little disco sound of Donna Summer here. Oh, my favorite kind of bad girl. Oh, my goodness.

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Down to Summoner Company. There they go. Beep, beep. Get out of here. Yeah, cut them off just like that. There you have it. You know, just that simple. Let me let you know that Terry, let me say hi to Terry and Cara tuned in. Happy to have your company. By golly, you can't imagine. Let's see. I see Dave may well be tuned in. I see that. I just hear email coming in. What's that? You know, I haven't talked to anybody yet. My wife just is up. I mean, you got to remember, this is the morning, so I've been up, but you didn't know what he talked to. The dog doesn't even talk to me. No, it doesn't, man. Let's do a little Amy Grant. I think, yeah, it is the Amy Grant. Getting new glasses, how can we see that far?

And there they go, Amy Grant. There she goes, rolling off in the distance. There it goes. Just peacefully rolling out of here. By golly, let's see. That's what I was going to mention. Okay, let's see. I did mention Al's got the news. Good. I won't have to hear about that from him anymore. Life gets better by the moment. Otherwise, I'll be back on the street again. I don't care.

0: 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Now I don't have a request to be played. Nope, just a little point of information. You are listening to the most entertaining radio station, well, anywhere. A huge variety of music and personalities to boot. 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
2: 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Very early in the morning if you're on the East Coast of America. 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
3: 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Certainly, I hardly worked that hard when I was in terrestrial radio, for heaven's sakes, let alone that. Let's see, Boston. But make sure you tune in. You'll be glad you did. Here's Boston. They say they're ready, so let's see if they are.

Sound of Boston, and we're ready now. Well, now we're done now, but we're always ready. Let me say hello to Penny's tuned in, Dave's tuned in, Tom's tuned in, and I have a request from Tom right here. Now, he said, as we all know, since 1990, this is, I didn't know this, actually, so there you go. There you go. Today is World Turtle Day, and this is to draw attention to the threats that turtles find themselves under. And Tom is really concerned about it because he can hardly sleep at night. It's two things that keep him up a lot at night: turtle and, you know, erosion and wearing, and murder hornets. Oh yeah, he worries about the murder hornets too. I guess he gave up on the killer bees because they didn't seem to show up. But there you have it. Anyway, but I digress. This is World Turtle Day, and it's to draw attention to the peril that turtles indeed are in. He said, "You think since we're all feeling pretty good, we could hear from the turtles happy together?" Sure we can, Tom. And thanks so much.

Extra time because of its World Turtle Day today, and those were the turtles, and they're happy together. There you have it, here on the fabulous Phoenix Radio Charter Flight Show. And Al's got the news about 22 minutes or so. In the meantime, let's put your hands together for the OJs. Well, name of the song, too. Not the OJs, just put your hands together part, you see.

They go, sound of the OJs, put your hands together, my goodness, yes. It's about the same time period. I got a request here from Chris Maddox, tuned in up there in Brewer, Maine. Thanks so much, Chris, by the way. And he wanted to hear a little tune from Sam and Dave, about the same year, too, I think, give or take. This is Sam and Dave from 1967, Soul Man. Here we go.

When I was growing up, Sunday tea in our house was something special. Various members of the family were present, or even family friends, sitting round a table, talking about the week you've had, or maybe the week that you've got coming up, what you're looking forward to, what's been happening, and just generally catching up with one another. Terry's recreating that for you, here on Phoenix Radio, every Sunday afternoon, between 4 p.m. and 7 p.m. in the UK. That's 11 a.m. and 2 p.m. on the East Coast of America. It will include great music, some features, and of course, it's Terry, so lots of great chat. I'll be there. Hope to see you there too, round Terry's tea table, for tea time at Terry's, right here on Phoenix Radio.

And by golly, you can cha-cha right in with him tomorrow when it's tea time at Terry's. How alliterative can one be? How about that, I guess. Tea time at Terry's tomorrow. And it would only come on, it's nice because it could come on here too, but it does tea time. Anyway, tomorrow, join Terry. I have been alone in the room too long. There's no excuse for it. Al's got the news in about less than a quarter of an hour. You know, we just played for up there in Brewer, Maine. We played for Chris, Soul Man. I'm going to play my favorite version of Soul Man. Here it is. These are the Blues Brothers from the movie of the same name. It just has more happening.

There you go. Has more going on. That's bad, thanks. The Blues Brothers from... There you go. From the movie, Blues Brothers, 1979 for that one. And that was Blues Brothers. And then I have Blues Brothers 2000. Again, as I've said multiple times, bad movie, great music, great musicians working on these things. There you go. Anyway, had a little fun with that. Hope you enjoyed it. Let's see. Let's do a little, just to bring this tempo down a bit, bring the Atlanta Rhythm section in. They're just so into you. Al always thinks it's about him. I don't quite understand it.

sound of the Atlanta Rhythm Section. Of course, they're so into you. Well, we're glad you're... We're into all of you and hope you'll stay tuned with us. You didn't do it. Just, you know, stick around. Hey, let me say to my hello to my cousins, Sandy and Ray, tuned in. Happy to have your company. And Penny had made a request a little earlier. I'm going to put it in and play out this hour with it. Then I will have the news following this. But here it is. Following that, these are the Dixie Chicks. And because this weekend here in the States is Memorial Day weekend. This is when we remember our soldiers, etc. Memorial Day being on Monday here. We would play this one. This is Dixie Chicks, Traveling Soldier. And then Al has the news. I've got a lot more music there. Thank you, Penny, for the request. Here are the Dixie Chicks.

0: 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Yes, I know we are awake and entertaining 24 hours a day, and we do it 7 days a week. Nope, we aren't tired. Just keep listening. And thank you so much. The Phoenix
1: 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You are tuned to the Phoenix Radio, and now it is your charter flight news with the award-winning Al Knowing.
2: Good afternoon, good evening to you, ladies and gentlemen. This is your Charter Flight News. Reporting to you from the Charter Flight Newsroom, it is I, All-Knowing, and be prepared, my friends, because you are about to be informed. Wait, what? How does a car from the 1980s action-adventure series end up with a speeding ticket in Chicago in 2026? That's what the folks at the Volvo Museum want to know. That's the home of the replica of the car Kit from the Knight Rider series, starring David Hasselhoff back in the 80s. The museum recently received a $50 speeding ticket for a car matching the description of Kit, the supercar going 37 miles an hour in a 25 mile per hour zone. The Black Trans Am even had the same license plate Kit as it had on the television show. And this is a museum replica, which is unregistered. The fact that we're legally tied to a movie prop is interesting. This is from Jim Wazilla. He's the museum marketing director. He said, "We're known for having our Hollywood cars from TV and movies, but I'm still have no idea as to how we got registered for a ticket that was received in New York, to the place in California, to the Volvo Museum here in Illinois. We're still trying to figure it out and scratching our heads while doing so." Replicas of this type of car are not all that uncommon. There's a Facebook group of people who own such models. There are about 19,000 members in that group, and five original Kit mobiles still remain out of the 20 manufactured for the show. Volvo Museum officials are challenging the ticket, but they haven't lost their sense of humor, the whole thing. They posted to social media, "Say, does anybody have David Hasselhoff's number? I mean, he's got to be good for the $50. Well, there you have it. The bears? Over the last year, 13 people have been killed by bears in Japan, with an additional 50,000 sightings recorded. The bears roam near schools, have broken into homes, supermarkets, and resorts. Now, Japanese company Otoshiki has come up with a rather unique solution to the country's bear problem. They've invented the robot wolf. This is from Yahoo News. They report orders for the animatronic monster wolf are up by so much that the waiting list is a few months long. Company president Yuji Oda said, "We made them by hand, and it seems that we can't make them fast enough now." The wolves are made of pipe frames attached to speaker systems and covered with an artificial fur. They can make up to 50 different sounds, including human voices and electronic noises, and their eyes and tails flash with red and blue LED lights. Orders have come mainly from people in rural areas, like construction workers, farmers, and golf course operators. The wolf apparatus starts at about $4,000. Well, should you be plagued by bears, get yourself an animatronic wolf. Oh, that's all Al's got. In a bit of other bear news, meanwhile in Tennessee, Gatlinburg police were called upon to free a black bear that had locked itself in a bathroom at Holiday Inn Quality Suites. This is from Fox News. In the wee hours of the morning on a Friday, the hotel employee called for help because they observed a bear entering an exterior bathroom. I'd be calling for help too. Then it proceeded to lock itself inside, obviously not knowing that. But then again, the bear might have wanted privacy. Excuse me. When police arrived on the scene, one officer quietly opened the bathroom door while another beat sticks together to draw the bear out of the bathroom. At the end of the whole thing, the bear just ambled out, seemingly unbothered by any of this, just leaving minor property damage behind. Only about $50 worth. Who's going to get the bear for that? Nobody in their right mind. Hell can tell you that, that's for sure. Well, I guess that's the bear damages from the bear necessities done by the bear. Okay, way too much. Got it. File this one under seen this movie before. 28-year-old Casey Clawson was arrested in New York for endangering the welfare of a child, trespassing, and criminal impersonation. Her crime? Impersonating a 16-year-old and enrolling in Westchester Square Academy in the Bronx. Clawson, who went by the name Shamar Rashid, while attending classes there for 2 weeks before she was caught, she had recently moved to New York from Ohio, acting on a friend's suggestion. Clawson donned a teenage persona in hopes of being able to qualify for more social assistance. Her disguise was uncovered when the school officials found her social media profile, which showed her holding a baby, which she referred to as her daughter, as well as listing her birth years in 1997. Clawson was arrested, she was released, and is now pleading not guilty to all charges. She's expected back in court next month, and should we get any further details, we'll indeed let you know. This next one, filed under Americans Abroad, two grown women are facing federal charges after getting into a slap fight while on board a Carnival cruise in March. During the return voyage from the Bahamas, Tanya Nelson, 58 years of age, and Lisa Horst, 51 years, were in line to settle their cruise accounts. Nelson told investigators that she was trying to be helpful when she suggested to Horace and Horace's husband that they were in the wrong line. According to Horace's statement, she ignored Nelson, but took action after Nelson kept touching Horace's husband's shoulder. Horace said that Nelson threatened to slap her, so she slapped Nelson first. And the fight, well, it escalated from there. Ultimately, crew members had to step in to separate the two. All the entertainment you get on a cruise. The women who did not know each other prior to the encounter were issued federal citations for simple assault. The women both report that they've been banned from Carnival cruises and moreover have lost their diamond status. Oh, the pain of those cruise consequences. No more diamond status. And that's the news from your Charter Flight Newsroom, reporting to I'm Al Knowing, and you can once again go about your lives because, yes, you have been indeed informed. And now for more music on a Saturday, it's the Charter Flight from the fabulous Phoenix Radio.
3: Thank you, Albert. And we are back aboard hour number two of the Charter Flight. Stick around. Lots of music. Starting out here, guess who? All about the American woman.

Which I have AM Radio Original, Wolfman Jack, coming out of major large stations, Express Radio, coming up all and down the United States. There he is. You got to clap for the Wolfman. You're going to dig into the day you die. Absolutely. You only play that when you're a disc jockey. Well, after all, I mean, why not, right? Oh, my goodness, yes. And you're on board the charter flight. No Wolfman here. No, not nearly that talent. But we're happy to keep you company today. It makes me happy, and thank you so much for tuning in. I do appreciate it. Let's see. I'm not going to do that. We're going to go dance in the sheets here. Here we go. Oh, watch out so you don't get tangled, shall we?

0: A little music there from Slammer there, a little Dancing in the Sheets. It just is that simple. Not simple at all. There you go. Let's see. Got some music here. I'm going to put it in here from Chris. Chris Maddox up there in Brewer, Maine, made a request. Made a couple. This is the other one that he made. Seems to fit here. Chris wanted to hear Commander Cody and his Hot Rod Lincoln. Here you go, Chris. Get back. Put that seatbelt on. Here
1: My
0: we go.
1: My pappy said, son, you're going to drive me to drinking if you don't stop driving that Hot Rod Lincoln.
0: I hear you.

It's got a Lincoln motor and it's really souped up. 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It's got overdrive, just won't stall. With a 4-barrel carb and a dual exhaust, with 4 living gears you can really get lost. Got safety tubes, but I ain't scared. The brakes are good, tires fair. Pulled out of San Pedro late one night, the moon and the stars was shining bright. We was driving up Grapevine Hill, passing cars like they was standing still. All of a sudden, in a wink of an eye, a Cadillac sedan passed us by. Said, boys, it's a mark for me. By then, the taillight was all you could see. Now the fellas ribbed me for being behind, so I thought I'd make the Lincoln unwind. Took my foot off the gas, and man alive, I shoved it on down into overdrive. Wound it up to 110, my speedometer said that I hit top end. My foot was glued like lead to the floor. That's all there is, and there ain't no more. Now the boys all thought, lost my sense, and telephone poles looked like a picket fence. They said, slow down, I see spots, the lines on the road just look like dots. Took a corner, sideswiped the truck, crossed my fingers just for luck. My fenders was clicking the guardrail post, the guy beside me was white as a ghost.

0: 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He said, son, you're gonna drive me to drinking if you don't stop driving that hot rod Lincoln.
1: Take it, boys. Commander Cody, oh yeah, that is he. And his Lost Planet Airman along backing him up in his hot rod Lincoln. Are you going to drive me to drink it? You don't quit driving that hot rod Lincoln. Oh, there you go. 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I remember this well. Hot rod. Well, he could do whatever he wanted with cars. He had a Lincoln Continental convertible. Hot rod, no riding in luxury as kids. Yeah, I drove that sucker into a lake and I backed it out in time to save the thing. Yeah, we were both driven to drinking, and I backed it. I got out of there quick enough. We were very lucky on that one. Oh, well, let's do a little Stevie Wonder, shall we? Ah, sounds good to me. Got a couple from him. Starting out, of course, with Sir Duke here on a Saturday Charlotte Fight. Let's put your hands together and make some noise for Stevie. Here we go.

0: on Stevie Wonder. Isn't she lovely? Of course she is.
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0: That'll be right after me. Make sure you tune in. You'll be glad you did. In the meantime, George Harrison. All things must pass.

George Harrison and Company, All Things Must Pass. Well, I suppose you got a point there. You know, let's see. Oh, let's do this one. Another British type. Yeah, here we go. Since they're all passing, we may as well do a little reminiscent. Here's a little river band here on Charter Flight.

Let's sound a little River Band. Here you go. Just that simple. A little reminiscing, and that's what they're doing. Let's see. Anyway, you're playing an older one. You may as well do that. That seems to work out for me. Yeah, but today, my son is, it's his birthday. I think I started the show with that. So the number one song on this day, when he was born, May 24th, was Paul McCartney.

0: McCartney and Wings. Oh, 1978. The number one song today. My kid's birthday. In addition to my kid's birthday today, Peter, it is our good friend Jerry Jones' birthday. He is exactly born 40 years after her, or before Peter. Yeah. And also today it is Ken Jennings' birthday, the host of Jeopardy. So there you go. You're surrounded by some decent folks today. I can't get better than that. And a great person. Not her birthday today, but you should listen. Here she is.
1: Hi, I'm Sue Morgan.
0: Hi, Susie.
1: And I've just called around to talk to you about a show that can be heard on this station 3 mornings a week from 10 a.m. in the UK. That's very early in America for 3 hours. The show is called Sue's Selection, and the music will mostly be centred around this week's Billboard chart from the 70s or 80s. We do have some features which we'll talk about along the way together, and I do hope you can join me and spend some of your morning with me in Studio 4. So that's Sue's Selection on a Tuesday, Wednesday and Thursday from 10 a.m. in the UK. Only here on the Phoenix Radio.
0: You tell him, sweetie. Thank you, Susie. That is Tuesday, Wednesday, Thursday morning, and that is Sue's Selection. You'll be glad you tuned in. Check it out if you don't believe me, because I don't make this stuff up. Nope. Oh. Engelbert Humperdinck here after loving. Everything is blissful. It all works out. Make some music before you, Adrian comes here with some disco. In the meantime, let's slow down, shall we?

Robert Humperdinck. Great sitting on the couch music, cuddle up. We'll keep that vibe going for you. Billy Paul up next. And if you're not sitting on the couch, get over to the couch, sit down, snuggle up. Me and Mrs. Jones, we got a thing going on.

That's a situation there. He got himself there. A situation indeed. Billy Paul, back from 1973, actually, when that thing was out. I remember more in the 80s, because the soft rock places, all stations always played that one, and, well, there you have it. Me and Mrs. Jones, Billy Paul. This next one is a woman that came out, has been out here several times, Melissa Manchester. I've seen her perform here a few times. Here she is from, 70, what is it? I can't remember, 70-something. Here she is. Don't Cry Out Loud, Melissa Manchester.

Getting out of here. That's Melissa Manchester, of course. And don't cry out loud. Hey, I got to go. Because don't cry, though, because there's going to be lots of music as Adrian's coming your way with all kind of disco music, so you stay right where you are. I'll be back next week. Hope you will as well. Taking us home, Herb Elpert, the TJB. There they come. Oh. We're going to walk in the Black Forest. Don't be frightened. They've been here before. Have a marvelous week. I'll see you next time. Take care. Bye-bye.

0: Here at the Phoenix Radio, we love delighting you. And that's the reason why, between 1 and 4 p.m., Monday through Thursday, we invite you to join us and share some afternoon delight. A lot of the time, the show will be presented by me, Terry Clasper, but to add to the delight, it will sometimes be presented by another presenter. In the show, we'll take you back in time with our 3 o'clock thrill, music and memories from a year gone by. 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
1: 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And we will also have a Star of the Week in each and every show. So why don't you join me every Monday morning right here on Phoenix Radio.
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It's the best disco sound from the 70s and 80s here on Disco Decades. Adrian back with you this week. Great to be here once again. Sorry we couldn't bring you a show last week. I'm here for the next 3 hours with lots of great tunes from the 70s and 80s, as I say. And in the third and final hour, we do start to slow things down. And we've got some beautiful soulful music to finish off the show. If you'd like to get in touch to say hello or to make a request for a 70s and 80s soul or disco tune, you can email Adrian.

Gladys Knight and the Pips, Taste a Bit of Love. Herbie's saying he's not heard that one for ages. Well, thanks to those who've been in touch. Sue's lurking around in the house somewhere. And we've got Herbie listening live today, which is great. And also, we have got Rhonda and Terry and Cara also tuned in. They've just been outside having a drink and they're now in cooking their meal. Kaz is waiting for a train, which should have been on 1 hour ago, but the assistants didn't put on the train. That is disgraceful, Kaz. I feel for you, I really do. And also, we have Chris from Brewer in Maine listening live as well today. So we're very

Garage Gang, that was the follow-up to Keep On Dancing back in 79. Let's Love Dance Tonight. Hello to Last Minute, she's here now. Kathy, welcome to you. And Kaz was saying she didn't even get an apology for them not picking, putting her on the train. Absolutely disgraceful, Kaz. I had a terrible experience with somebody a good few years ago on Nottingham Station over assistance. We've all got our assistance stories, haven't we? We've all got loads of them. We could write a book about them, I know. Anyway, lots more good tunes to come. This is Melba Moore, who says, pick me up, I'll dance. What an invitation.

Well, them all. And Kaz says, if somebody tried to pick her up and dance, it definitely wouldn't be dancing. You see, now in my imagination, I think of you as a slim, petite, little Scottish woman. Herbie says it would be, have the same problem as someone trying to pick him up too as well. There we go. Paul Turner is tuned in somewhere in Cambridgeshire, and he's asked for this request from Farley Jackmaster Funk and Love Can't Turn Around.

Farley, Jack Master Funk, and Love Can't Turn Around for Paul Turner. And Paul Roberts is also tuned in. Hello to you, Paul. And he's probably just had his chippy tea, so great to have you here as well. And he's made some requests, and we'll see what we can do about those soon for you, Paul. And Chris Maddox is so efficient, he's even sent me a request for, because I haven't mentioned yet, but I'm covering Amanda's show tomorrow.

Billy Ocean and Lover Boy. Herbie enjoying that one. We'll get your requests on shortly, Herbie, as well. Meanwhile, Chris and Brewer in Maine would like to take us back to a 1970s classic. A song which has recently been made famous again, unfortunately, by that awful man across the pond there. Not really what the song was all about to be associated with, but there we go, these things happen. It is, of course, the Village People and YMCA. Come on, get up and let's have you doing those moves, shall we?

Village People for Chris and YMCA. Hope you enjoying that one too. And I remember I was living in a YMCA for a while in Nottingham, and people used to go out, stand outside the glass doors at night, on Fridays at night, doing the actions to YMCA. Now, have you met somebody on a date, you women, and they said their name was Joe Smooth? You think, wow, he's cool, wouldn't you? Here's Joe Smooth. And a taxi driver that Tu and I use regularly, you know, you talk about Yorkshire being God's own country, that's where he comes from, but he now lives in Northumberland, and he says that Northumberland is the promised land. Here's Joe Smooth and the promised land.

0: Joe Smooth and Promised Land. Kathy enjoying that one. And we've reached the end of the first hour of the show already. We've got lots of all good tunes coming up in the next hour of the show, including some of your requests. And don't forget, the third hour of the show, we gradually start to slow down the groove, and we've got some lovely soulful music to end the evening. So I do hope you can stick around. More good tunes to come, including Cheryl Lynn, in just a moment.
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2: 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I'm going to feature all the great classics from artists like Martha Reeves and the Vandellas, The Temptations, The Four Tops, Marvin Gaye, The Jackson 5, The Commodores, DeBarge, Boyz II Men, and a whole lot more. 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

Cheryl Lynn and Starlaw brings us into the second hour of the show. 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And it's a good evening to Patsy, who's joined us. Lovely to have you, Patsy. And this next song always gets talked over on the radio, but I'm going to play it in entirety because I think this is a brilliant, brilliant piece of music. All the way back to 1972 we go with the Commodores and Machine Gun.

another track in the middle of that. I had to start again. I was messing around looking for another track with somebody and hit the wrong button at the wrong point. Sorry about that. Now then, we wouldn't normally play music like this next track on this show. However, Paul Roberts has twisted my arm like only Paul Roberts can do. Dr. Hook. And the reason is that the lead singer, Dennis Licario, passed away this week, apparently. Paul informs me. I'm so sorry to hear that, Paul. And Paul says, in honour of that, can I play the disco mix of When You're In Love With Your Beautiful Woman? Okay, my friend.

Dr. Hook, When You're in Love with a Beautiful Woman. Now, interestingly enough, Paul, that mix of it originally came out on the B-side of the 12-inch of Sexy Eyes. And it was not released as a, with the actual original version of When You're in Love with a Beautiful Woman. Slightly faster as well. And the 12-inch of Sexy Eyes, interestingly enough, was not the long version of that, because the album version is slightly longer. So it was quite a rare. I have got that on physical 12-inch, but it was quite rare until they put it out on the Dr. Hook's Completely Hooked compilation. But anyway, sorry to hear about Dennis Le Carrier, and I'm sure if Terry was on tomorrow, he would be playing Dr. Hook tracks, but Bob's sitting in for him. So if I was you, I would bombard Mr. Clark with Dr. Hook request tomorrow afternoon on Tea Time Show at 4 o'clock. Rob will kill me for that, probably. This is for Herbie.

disco thing next Saturday. So do hope you'll keep a company. It's 8 o'clock UK time. And that's, of course, 3 p.m. in the US. And unfortunately, my 12 inches from around the sort of 83 area, I'm struggling to find at the moment. So apologies, this one and the next one is only a 7-inch version. This one's for Paul, and a great track for Kathy coming up after this one from Galaxy. What do I do?

There it is. That was a very short version. I'm sorry about that, Kathy. I'll be really glad when I can find them 12 inches from around that period, because it was such a great time. Loads more good tunes to play you in the future, that's for sure. And Phil Fearon before that for Paul and What Do I Do. Here's a great 12-inch though from 1980. First of two great tunes from 1980 coming up now. Remember this one from Bobby Thurston and the brilliant Shake.

up Jermaine Jackson, produced by Stevie Wonder, of course. And Stevie Wonder indeed on some of the vocals there with Let's Get Serious. And Paul tells me, Paul Roberts, that when you're the love of beautiful woman, the disco mix thereof, he heard Tony Blackburn play that back in 1979. So it must be released somewhere. I was wondering whether it was a US import or something, but I've looked on Discogs and 45 Cat,

0: slow and soulful right to the end of the show. So I hope you can stick around. And Kathy, actually a tune that I know you like, come up in just a moment from Mystic Merlin.
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4: 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The tea party Grandma Rachel gives every Monday on Phoenix Radio. She believes that a tea party should be a quiet place where friends gather for good food and polite conversation. 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

Each Sunday morning, I open early doors on Phoenix Radio 1208 for 2 hours of music to ease you into the day. The emphasis is on melody and relaxation, but it may speed up a bit during the second hour. The show's at 10 a.m. in the UK, that's 5 a.m. on the US East Coast, so why not come along and keep me, Richard Bartholomew, awake while I try to wake you up?

And reports are coming in as a possible deal between America and Iran regarding the Strait of Hormuz being reopened. And all sides are talking about there being progress this time, not just Trump over-egging it. So we live in hope, don't we? This is Lisa and Cult Jam and Lost in Emotion.

0: And this is Barry White.
1: I never take anything for granted. Only a fool maybe takes things for granted. Just because it's here today, it can be gone tomorrow. And I guess that's why I cherish you so much, because you haven't changed. Baby, you're still the same. You're just as sweet, you're just as beautiful as ever. You know, I'm a little old-fashioned. I guess you could call me a little traditional, because I love things to stay like they are between you and me. And that's one thing that you'll never in your life ever have to worry about me, if I'll ever change towards you, because baby, I love you. Girl, I love you just the way you are.
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I remember when I was at school, I was very much in the minority of loving that version of Just the Way You Are. Some people thought it was a sacrilege to change the Billy Joel version. Well, of course, the Billy Joel version will always be the best, but I do love Barry Wright's interpretation of that, I must say. It's really great. To reinterpret a song, and sometimes it just works, and for me that does. And I hope you enjoyed that one too, Just the Way You Are. And this is George Benson from his Give Me the Night album, and Just What's on Your Mind.

George Benson, What's On Your Mind? I remember being a bit disappointed when I bought a 12-inch single of that, because no longer than the 7-inch or album version. And I'm sure Sue will be playing some George Benson when she sits in on this show next week. Big, big George Benson fan is my Sue. And this is a request for Chris in Brewer in Maine. It's from the Staple Singers, of course, and I'll Take You There.

It's got Decades with me, Adrian, here on Phoenix Radio. Just over half an hour to go as we're slowing down the groove. Also Chris and Brewer in Maine. The Staple Sisters, and I'll Take You There. And meanwhile, Aretha Franklin, she says, I'm in love.

Al Green, the Reverend Al Green, and the brilliant Still In Love With You. And here's Marvin Gaye and Diana Ross from the Diana and Marvin album and their version of the stylistic song, You Are Everything.

That was the first version I heard of that song, but later discovered the Stylistics version was actually the original, but great song, You Are Everything. And Kathy, you haven't asked for it for a while, so we'll do this one for you, okay? Another song from Jermaine Jackson.

champagne. Maybe it was them that took the champagne out of Evelyn Champagne King in 1982 when Hits got released without the champagne. She soon got it back again. She wasn't standing for that though, was she? A couple more tunes to go and this brilliant song for Luther Vandross, Any Love.

Luther Vandross and Any Love brings us almost to the end of the show. Thanks very much for listening. I do hope I'll keep Sue company when she sits in on the show next week. I won't be here on Tuesday because Sue and I are having solar panels installed, so we're going to have no electricity for part of the day on Tuesday. And as I say, I'm away next Saturday, so I'll be back a week on Tuesday and 2 weeks today doing this show. So our programmes resume at 10 a.m. tomorrow morning with Richard, who'll be doing the early doors with gentle songs from artists who've got a birthday this week, and also a feature at the bottom of each hour, which usually includes the top three. Then at 12 o'clock, I'm saying I won't, of course I'll be here because I'm sitting in for Amanda with Such a Good Feeling, and songs from the 80s and through to the 2000s, and we'll have a top five from the Australia from 1983. And at 2 o'clock, Herbie will hear with the Motown show, and he'll be featuring songs from the 60s through to the 2000s. But he said, don't be too scared by the latest stuff. He's got some good material, including a song from an artist who had his most success in the 80s, but a song that often gets forgotten. Then at 3 o'clock, it'll be Kevin Russell with Flashback Years. You have to wait and see which year he's going to feature and see if you can guess that. And then at 4 o'clock, Rob's going to be sitting in for Terry on the Tea Time show, so do get your Tea Time tracks in, and he'll probably have a connection or something, but you'll find out what Rob's got coming up. So make sure you tune into that. And then sitting in for Cara on Love Changes Everything is Kaz, and then we finish off with the Child's Play with Woody Dresner. Take care, have yourself a good week. I'll speak to you soon, well, tomorrow in fact. Here's Gladys Knight.

0: Are you good at solving riddles?
1: Well, I've always been pretty clever at that. What do you mean, like, which black and white red all over, that kind of thing?
0: No, Al, I don't mean that. How about this one? What will it be this week?
1: What will it be this week? I'd have no idea. Well, I don't know who would.
0: Well, I do. Just ask Rhonda Stagner, 10 o'clock on Friday evenings, 5 o'clock in the States, and she'll be able to answer the question of what will it be this week.
1: So are you saying there's going to be a lot of riddles?
0: No, it's going to be a lot of music, and if you'd like a little hand in what it might be this week, you can also send in your request. So join Rhonda.
1: Hey, I can take it from here. What will it be? 10 p.m. on Fridays, 5 p.m. in the States, right here on the fabulous Phoenix Radio. So, did I get the riddle?
0: No, but it's a really good show. You should tune in.
1: Okay, I will.

0: in a good way.
1: And I'd love to rock. How about you?
0: And baby, you got what it takes.
1: Ain't that so? You dig the rock?
0: I say.
1: Cool.
0: Stay out of my spot.
1: Oh, yeah.

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I'm Harry Mason, here to give you an invitation to come and join me every Friday night at 8 UK, 3 US Eastern, when I will open up the Chicken Shack to bring you some great music from the 1960s, 1950s, and in the last half hour, going back to the 1940s. We'll have a featured artist each week, and also Glenn Miller will be here in the second hour. So why don't you come and join me for some wonderful nostalgia every Friday night, right here on Phoenix Radio.